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1: Okay, let's have a go at the single. It's a thing, song about a jazz band, partly. A song called The Sultans of Swing, because the band, that's what the band was called, The Sultans of Swing. Okay.

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1: Little boxes on the hillside, little boxes made of ticky-tacky, little boxes on the hillside, little boxes all the same. There's a green one and a pink one and a blue one and a yellow one, and they're all made out of ticky-tacky, and they all

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1: Well, deep down in my heart, baby, I don't. But what's on your cute little mind there?

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0: This record's getting long, so cut out the talk. Honey, we

FLA. Hitchhiked away across USA. Plucked her eyebrows on the way. Shaved her legs and then he was a she. 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

cry, but you know you gonna need somebody, somebody on your mind.